0: Love. Like, how you pull up, baby? How you pull up? How you pull up? I pull up.
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something about a conservative regular girl that still can beat up jazz. 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Psychedelic can reach your jazz. Zodiac sign, it must be a Gemini moon, cause we about to go half. Mistakenly, nobody been in a bag, but how many bodies done been in her bag?

Should they fold that no yoga mat? Chat. 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Chat. Should have ran down on you, no questions asked? Chat. They chat. They chat. They chat.

And in this moment of uncertainty, of continuing fear and doubt about the future, I have one message for you today. Ukraine will win.

It's not the size of the dog in the fight. It's the size of the fight in the dog. This is Ukraine's finest hour that will be remembered and recounted for generations to come. Your children and your grandchildren will say that Ukrainians taught the world that the brute force of an aggressor counts for nothing against the moral force of a people determined to be free. They will say that Ukrainians prove

Ukraine will win. And you've written one of the most glorious chapters in military history and in the life of your country. It's about freedom versus oppression. It's about right versus wrong. It's about good versus evil. And that is why Ukraine must win.